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Since then, I dey chop 12 gears. I speed wah. Oh, I did 12 gear. She take Guinness, so I take 12 gear.

that you can be a Christian, sir, and then yet you are dead. You can be a Christian and yet you are living all right, but you are dead, sir. Now, the Bible said, what I mean is that the moment you become born again, right? The moment you become born again, salvation has been given to you, right? That's life. That's Zoe life. It's already there. That life, you have received it, the life of God. But in your pursuit, after you have become a full-time Christian, the things that you are supposed to do, that is required for you to do. If you don't do them, you become a living dead. So you only bear the name of being a Christian, yet you cannot produce spiritual fruit. Do you understand? You cannot produce spiritual fruit. And it is clearly written in the Bible about people who do not bear fruit. The desire of the Father is that we bear what? Much fruit. When we say much fruit, it means that things within our lives, our lives should emulate some goodness. Our lives should emulate Galatians 5, 22 to 20, how do you call it? 23, the fruits of the Spirit. Our lives should emulate the Zoe life of God, like the Amplifier said, and enjoy life. Hallelujah. And enjoy what? When the Bible says that, and enjoy life, what it means is that God has given you everything, according to 1 Peter chapter 2, verse 13 or so, that pertains to life and what? Godliness. Everything. Everything. Either 1 Peter or 2 Peter. Hallelujah. 2 Peter, right. Thank you. Now, you can be a Christian, yet you are dead. Meaning that there is no life in you. When I speak about life, I'm not speaking about the breath. I'm not speaking about oxygen. I'm not speaking about breathing in and breathing out. Hallelujah. Amen. That is death as in walking, doing things, even as a Christian, participating in religious activities, and planning. That also means you can be a church worker, and yet you'll just be doing the things of work, of church work, and yet you are spiritually dead. Spiritually dead. Anytime you are spiritually dead, notice, you are spiritually blind. You can't see. Anytime you are spiritually dead, you are spiritually blind. What it means is that whatever the devil is doing in your life and whatever things that is happening in your life, you cannot see. You cannot see an impending danger that is coming. Hallelujah. You cannot see an impending danger that is coming on. I'm telling you. Spiritually dead. Anytime you are spiritually dead, notice, it means you are spiritually blind. I'm telling you. Because we live. Listen to this carefully. Thank you, Holy Spirit. This is what the Spirit of the Lord is telling me. We live from the spirit to the physical. We don't live from the physical to the spirit. We live from the spirit to the physical. That is why everything that must happen upon the face of the earth must happen first spiritually before it manifests physically. Hallelujah. The Bible is speaking in Genesis. When God created man, what did God do? Man was dead, and man was literally without anything. Because when the Lord finished creating man, he did what? He breathed life. That life that he, how do you call it, he breathed in us, is what has been there. God did not breathe into Adam, breathe into Eve, and any born child, when the child comes, he breathed again. No, like as in physically, God only breathed once. Once. And when he breathed once, that once is what has been existent up to this day. Hallelujah. Amen. The very life of God is what is existing in us. Amen. The very life of God, the very breath of God is what is existing in us. The Bible says that God has given us life, and life much more abundantly. So you see, we have been given a promise, but yet people would walk without

life. People would walk spiritually blind. Can I tell you something? There was a day our father was preaching. I am Jamarin. He said that life is a dead match. Remember, life is a dead match. And then he says something. Life is spiritual. You know, when people trivialize things about the spirit, sometimes I look at them and I tell them that maybe entour. I always say this in church, sir. I say that, listen, the eyes that see and the ears that hears, it is God that gives. And he has the ability to open or to close. Now watch this. Anything that you hear, you can choose to doubt. But anything that you see, I am telling you, it cannot. No. There is evidence. Your eyes have seen it. If I have seen God erase cancer and change the status of people, there is no way you can talk me out of not believing that God can heal somebody. How do you call it? That God can heal somebody. Do you understand? If I see that God, after years, God has broken somebody through regarding maybe employment or job or business, there is no way you can talk me out of it. That thing is a mindset. The existence of man was dependent on the life God gave man. How did God do it? In the book of the beginnings, he breathed life into man who was created out of dust. As we were created and life breathed life into us, he was life. He himself is life. And he, the life, breathed life into us. Without he breathing life into us, we cease to exist. That very breath of life that he gave us was a spiritual activity. Hallelujah. Can I tell you something? Do you know that the day you stop praying, all of a sudden, your life, you might not see it all of a sudden, but some way, somehow, because you have prayed so much, there is a nature your body and your atmosphere takes. You just feel within you, I don't feel all right. Do you know why you don't feel all right? It is because the life of God, the prayer attracts the life of God. And the more you pray, the more you have the life of God. The more you stay in his presence, the more you have the life of God. So the Bible says that he that dwells in the secret place of the Most High shall what? Abide under the shadow of the Almighty. The shadow is the presence. The presence is with you. That means that everywhere you go, the presence is with you. But that can only come through prayer, through sacrifice, through fasting, through the study of the Word of God, through the things you have to do to bring the life. There are people who have not read their Bible for the past, for from January to date. Or maybe they just get one scripture. Come on now. And you have to, you want to fight an old-time devil? You want to fight an ancient devil? And you cannot even read the Bible? Joshua chapter 1 verse 8. What does the Bible say? This book of the law shall not depart from thy mouth, but thou shalt do, thou shalt observe, how do you call it? Meditate upon it day and night. Yesterday in the night, the day was, how do you call it, had ended. And I had not studied my Bible yet. I was literally reading the Bible while sleeping. I was sleeping, I was dozing up, I wake up. I said, I must get something into my spirit. Can I tell you, that is the food. The Word of God is the food. It's what gives us life inside of us. So when the Lord says that I am life, I am life, I am life. What does the book of John say? In the beginning was the Word. And the Word was what? And the Word. I am telling you, sir. So that means if the Word is God and you eat the Word daily, God is inside of you. Yes, can I say it again? If the Word is God and you eat the Word daily, that means you carry God inside of you. As a believer, you need to have abundant life. I'm telling you. Do you know why you need to have abundant life? Because the cares of this world, the vicissitudes of life, the challenges that comes into this world
can sway you off. But look at something. So the Bible said that on the day of adversity, where would be your strength? Do you understand? On the day of adversity, sir, where would be your strength? Would you listen to the sentiments of men by they pointing fingers at you and saying that we said he would fail? Or you look back and look at the word of God. You look back and say, this is the word of God. What is the word of God saying concerning my life? As a believer, you need to have an abundant life. How can you have abundant life? How can you have life? Number one, prayer. Number two, fasting. Number three, study of the word of God. Hallelujah. You see, we have been so indoctrinated to believe that you can just do 1 or 2, 1 plus 2, 3 plus 4, the mechanics of things, and just feel that, oh, God will move. No. You cannot do anything and expect God to move. Can I tell you something? There is a protocol in hosting the presence of God. There is a protocol in hosting. There is a modus operandi in his coming. Should I show you a scripture? Go and ask the children of Israel. When they built the temple and they were done, I read the scripture. I've read it like 2 times. Anytime I get to that scripture, it's like almost seeing a full stop. And the next verse says, and God rested. He can only come when the patterns have been created. You are not praying, you are not fasting, you are not doing anything that has to do with kingdom, and you want God to come through for you. I'm not saying the love of God still exists for all of us. That one is the mercy. That one that he chooses to do, he chooses to give it to everybody. As for the love of God, but when it has to do with dealings and deep dealings in the spirit, I'm telling you, you must rise up and pray. Hallelujah. You must rise and pray. So the battle is not for the swift. Amen. So as a believer, you need to have abundant life and continuous life. Once you are dead as a Christian, you have given way to any kind of challenges in your life. Yeah. And also, for that's what is happening in the church. That's what is happening. You tell somebody, oh, come and then engage in the workers' meeting. Engage, do something in the house of the Lord. Oh, also for me, you know, the way I am, I'm that. Yeah, he came. Saturday, what if he? From morning to evening. You say, by any amejuma. Oh, we there. We can only be supporting at the back. Yet when problem comes, you are looking for pastor. You can't even pray to even save yourself. Can I tell you something? The Bible says that I have given you pastors according to my own heart. Right? It is only unfortunate. Or should I say it's not unfortunate? It is only the only thing is that God has not given us the opportunity. God has not given pastors the opportunity to select their members. I'm telling you, like pastors will not select certain members. I'm telling you. Amen. Because the Bible says that he has given you pastors according to what? His own heart. If pastors had the opportunity of choosing their members, because some people will never be part of certain, how do you call it, certain churches. But God knows the reason why. Hallelujah. If you are listening to me out there, listen. Life is spiritual. Life is spiritual. Life is spiritual. Let me say it again. If you are spiritually dead, you are spiritually blind. Can I say it again? I said, if you are spiritually dead, you are spiritually blind. Why do you think the military man, thank you, Holy Spirit, is always training? Why do you think the military man is always training? He is training because of a day of battle. He is training because he doesn't want to be overtaken by any intelligence that he's not aware of. So he trains daily. He trains ahead of time.

0: Now, let's look at the case of Jesus. In 2 minutes that I'm done. Let's look at the case of Jesus and I'll open the phone lines and pray for anyone who requires prayer regarding their spiritual life. We'll pray for you. Let's look at the case of Jesus in relation to his spiritual life. Wow, you are saying that, oh, maybe spiritual life there is, and Shadanya Sunday Mekwa, sorry, I think I've done my due. Now, at a tender age, Jesus was in the house of God, studying the word, at the age of 12. Utihona will say, oh, yeah, sorry, Sunday. At a tender age, Jesus was in the house of the Lord studying the word. When was the last time you finished one chapter? When was the last time you prayed for 1 hour? When was the last time you prayed for 2 hours? When was the last time you just said, oh, I am praying for this church member, I am praying for my family, I'm praying for this, that, that? When was the last time? Do you know why? We have become believers who are so fixated on ourselves rather than other people. But Jesus said, 2 commandments. First one, he said, love me, hallow me, reverence me, kavod me, honor me. Number 2, love your neighbor as yourself. Amen. The Bible did not say love yourself more than your neighbor. Love your neighbor as yourself. That means if you pray for yourself, pray for your neighbor. That means that if your neighbor is going through challenges, pray for the person. But look at what is happening in the church. Look at even our prayers. Look at the motives. The reason why a lot of people's prayers are not being answered in church is because of the motives behind it. Father, bless me with the car so that I can show my neighbor. Bless me with the car. Bless me with the car because time is going. Bless me with marriage because my age is... The motives. Hallelujah. Hannah, in the Bible, prayed and prayed. The other wife in the house was giving birth like as if Hannah continued to pray. Nothing was happening. She got overwhelmed and went to Shiloh. She was in the temple. And she was crying. And the priest came to look at her and said, ah, why are you... Is it that you are drunk or something? Are you drunk? He didn't even say, are you drunk? He said, you are drunk. Like the scenario of what the priest said was more or less like she was intoxicated with something. That's why she was behaving like the way she was behaving. But what was she doing? She was praying. She was praying that Lord. The only time God answered a prayer was that there was a need that God wanted to settle. And he needed somebody to be able to take over from the prophet. But he couldn't get. And when Hannah prayed and said, Lord, give me a son that at the end of the day, I'll give him back to you. I'm sure the angels of the Lord in heaven were rejoicing. They said, ah, Hannah, this is the prayer that we have been waiting for you to pray long. The baby has already been waiting. For all these years, you have been without baby. We have been without children. I mean, I'm sure the angels were like, this was the prayer we had wanted you to pray. For a very long time. But you were praying personal prayers. Why? What was the personal prayer? The other wife is giving birth. And I don't have children. So that is not the prayer to pray. The prayer to pray is that, Lord, give me that child. Let me give him back to you. And then the Lord would use him for great works. You know why your prayer is not being answered? It's because your motive, your mindset, Lord, make me rich. For what? Lord, make me wealthy. For what? Lord, give me a house. For what? There is no reason to some of our desires. Some of our desires are lustful desires. We just want a 4-bedroom apartment to just go and stay there and then so that all other people will also know that, oh, I've also made it. That's not the agenda of God. That's not... Listen. Let me make this very clear. God wants all of us to prosper and in good health. right? But the way of prosperity of God is not about making noise about it, but it's about kingdom come. It's about his will being done on earth. It's about that testimony bringing glory to the name of God, not bringing glory to man. Do you understand? So the next time you are praying for a testimony, that testimony is not for you. That testimony is according to Matthew chapter 5 verse 16 or so. That men may see your good works and glorify your Father in heaven. Good works here means that it means two ways, both the physical and the spiritual. The spiritual, Galatians 5:22-23, that talks about the fruits of the Spirit. So when they see you, they must see gentleness, they must see love, they must see all the good things that they need to see. And on the other side, they must see the blessings of God, the houses, the cars, and all the physical things. And they need to. That one is not so much quantified in heaven. The things that are within us are much more important than the things that are outside. Why do you think the Bible says that he that is in us is greater than he that is in the world? That means that all the things upon the face of the earth, we will leave it upon the face of the earth. The things that carry us to heaven is what is the deposits. It's the deposits. And that is why I said, again, anyone, thank you, Holy Spirit, that is spiritually dead is spiritually blind. Hallelujah. Now, let me end with this. Tomorrow we'll continue. I was going to give you the case of Jesus in relation to spiritual life. I've given you one. That at a tender age, he was praying. At a tender age, he was asking questions. Even the people in the temple were amazed at the kind of questions that he's asking. I mean, because I asked him, 12 years now, whatever. Now, now, what brings life? And then we close. What brings this life we are talking about? How do I have? Oh, see, maybe you are saying also, you have spoken about this. How do I have a spiritual life? How do I have, how do you call it, this life that is much more abundant? Number one, prayer. Luke 18:1, he spoke a parable unto them that men always ought to pray. Me, I don't understand some people. Jesus prayed. You say what? You not go pray? Thank you, Father. Fasting, sacrifice of giving, living a life of sacrifice, study of the word of God. Nowadays, some people have left it because of sacrifices, because of giving. Can I tell you, you might be angry at giving in church, but can I tell you, giving would continue to be in the Bible. The woman that the prophet was sent to did not have anything, but yet the prophet told her, cook the last thing that I may eat and get satisfied. What happened to that woman later? She became blessed. That is a topic for another day, but let me open the phone lines now. The number to call is 0240982704. If you are listening to me, you are saying that, oh, man of God, I think my relationship with God, because just when I was finishing, the Spirit of the Lord reminded me, your relationship with God has not been so accurate. Or maybe you have been out of church. Or maybe your spiritual life, I mean, you have played dilly-dally about it. You are saying, man of God, please, can you lead me to Christ again? Can you connect me to Christ again? Wherever you are, pray this prayer with me. Say with me, Heavenly Father, in the name of Jesus, tonight, this morning, I agree that I'm a sinner. Cleanse me. Take away every sin. From today, I take you as my Lord and personal Savior in the name of Jesus. Heavenly Father, write my name in the book of life. In the name of Jesus. If you have said this prayer, congratulations. You are being liberated. And I pray for you that may the grace of God locate you wherever you are. And find a Bible-believing church. If you don't have a Bible-believing church, I'll give you a number to call. I'm going to put out the phone number. The phone number I'll put out. Call. I think I already put out the number. I already have a caller. All right. Good morning, sir. Your name, where you are calling me from? Good morning.
1: I'm phone you matter from Ashama.
0: Okay, sir.
1: I just joined the program, so I don't know where you start. Let me.
0: Okay, all right. So, what do you want the Lord to do for you?
1: Yeah, I want the Lord to protect me from temptation.
0: Okay, Father, I declare upon your son.
1: I lift up my business.
0: Okay. Father, I declare upon your son that the Bible says that your grace is much more perfect, is made much more perfect in our weaknesses. I declare in the name of Jesus that, Lord, grant him the strength to overcome in the name of Jesus, to overcome every form of temptation, every form of temptation. Lord, you are the doer. And so, Lord, we trust you to do in Jesus' mighty name. Father, we pray also for his business. Lift your son up. Open the doors of nations to him. Bless him indeed. In Jesus' name. Amen and amen. Amen. The number to call is 0240. Thank you, Father. Thank you, Father. Thank you, Father. Thank you, Father. If you just called me right now, please call me again. I have a word for you. I have a word for you. I have a word for you. I have a word for you. You just called me right now. Call me again. I have a word for you. I was supposed to tell you an important information. The one who just called about the business and also the temptation, call me again. Number to call is 0240-982704. Good. Good. Good, good. Hello, sir.
1: Yeah, good. I'm with you.
0: Good. There are things that we need to sort out. So, I want to invite you to church this morning.
1: Okay.
0: Yeah. So after I am here, where are you?
1: I'm in Ashaman.
0: You are in Ashaman. Good. So Ashaman to our place is not so far away. Once you pick a car, you are going towards Accra. You drop at Sasso, and then I will send somebody to come and pick you up.
1: Okay.
0: Please, what's the name?
1: Ifeanyi Metta.
0: Do you have the business documents?
1: The business is just a little business. I'm managing it like that, but I hope that Lord will do his best.
0: Okay, but do you have any flyer or anything that's regarding the business? And do you have a passport?
1: I don't have a passport, though.
0: Okay, all right. So just make sure that... So just make sure that when you are coming, come with an empty sheet of paper. Let's do some things.
1: Okay.
0: Is that
1: okay?
0: Okay,
1: sir. Okay.
0: All right. So I'll let somebody call you after this.
1: Thank you, boss.
0: You're welcome. God richly bless you. The number to call is 0240-982704. Hallelujah.
1: Amen.
0: Now, let's go to Builders Club meeting. Ay. What are you expecting for Builders Camp meeting this year? Tell me. I want to hear what you are expecting for Builders Camp meeting. We want to be able to speak to, the people out there so that they know that you're near Berepa.
2: Yeah.
0: And I'll join
2: you. Yeah, 100%. Yeah. So, thank you. I just wanted to say that we should expect a mind-blowing experience. Hallelujah. That the previous year and this year is different. Even if you've come for the Builders Camp meeting the previous year, this year is on another level. Because the speakers on it is a different thing altogether. So just expect the best. Expect the best experience. Expect the best of everything.
0: Okay.
2: Thank you.
0: All right. Expect the best of things. Osofo, what are your expectations? Tell me.
3: Thank you, sir, for this opportunity.
0: Yo, Debia, thank you for this opportunity. I don't know where you are, where the opportunity.
3: Okay, is he in a book of Isaiah chapter 16?
0: The man of God is quoting.
3: Arise and shine.
0: Aya.
3: For your light has come.
0: Ayo.
3: So sometimes the light will come and you do not know. The Bible says you should arise. And me, me personally, I've received a prophecy to venture into farming.
0: Hey.
3: And by the grace of God, the deputy minister of Agric is coming.
0: Hey, Charlie.
3: So I will use this opportunity to learn more about the farming. Mm. He has been in that field for far too long, and he knows the wisdom.
0: Wow.
3: The light that the Lord is talking about can be wisdom, idea,
0: mm-hmm.
3: connection.
0: Mm-hmm.
3: So I'll have that opportunity in this year builders camp meeting.
0: Okay.
3: So I am expecting much from this builders camp meeting.
0: All right, he's suspecting much from this builders camp meeting. As for me, the things that I'm expecting is no, it no be small. So, but before that, I make a play the jingle for you, so say you go know what we dey talk about with the Bible that they talk.
4: Are you aware that no human was created poor? Neither was anyone born poor. You're either born a male or a female with the virtues of God. The person you call poor today is just an untrained, wealthy person. We all learned who and what we are and have become today. The Builders Camp meeting is here again, and the theme is the paradigm shift. It's free accommodation and feeding. The date is the 1st to the 3rd of October 2026 at the Commonwealth Hall Theatre, University of Ghana, Legon. Speakers are Honorable John Dumelo, Prophet Ebenezer Akonai, Apostle Vincent Bannerman, Honorable Seth Echampon, Mr. Seth Boache Dankwa, and other resource persons. Ministering in songs are Petra Odobayo, Minister Igwe, Pastor Shadrach Mensa, and other anointed vessels. 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Come prepared. Come with your resume, your business plan, and ideas. You're just a camp meeting away from that strategic connection. God bless you. Are you aware that no human was created poor? Neither was anyone born poor. You're either born a male or a female with the virtues of God. The person you call poor today is just an untrained, wealthy person. We all learned who and what we are and have become today. The Builders Camp meeting is here again, and the theme is the paradigm shift.
0: I have a caller online. Good morning, sir. I'm fine, sir. Please yourself.
5: I'm blessed by God's grace.
0: Mm. It's an honor to receive a call from you, sir.
5: It is well. Yes, so the Builders Camp meeting. I want to find out if I'll have the opportunity to have a one-on-one session with my mentor.
0: Mm.
5: My mentor is I have all the people on the bill are actually people I'm looking up to. So would there be opportunity for me to have a one-on-one encounter with them, or if I can have any opportunity to submit myself under their mentorship, any opportunity like that?
0: Wow. In fact, this is a very time-sensitive question, and thank you for asking. In fact, we had a lot of people asking this question yesterday. Yes, yes, and yes, and yes. There is going to be one-on-one sessions with all the speakers. You can get the opportunity to ask your questions. You can get the opportunity to even bring your business plans, everything. You know, there are opportunities that are going to be given to people who are ready to have this paradigm shift. So no worries at all. One-on-one sessions with the men of God. One-on-one sessions, yes.
5: Okay, thank you very much. And also, regarding the sponsorship.
0: Yeah.
5: You said any amount is expected, right?
0: Yes.
5: Support with any amount.
0: Exactly. But when we say any amount, we know, you know, we know you can do more.
5: Yes. Well, okay. So me, I'm actually calling from Atebubu.
0: Oh, okay. So, wow.
5: Me, all I can do is I can send you post some yam.
0: Okay.
5: And corn.
0: Hey. We need it. We need it. We need it, sir.
5: I'll get in touch so that I can see how I can give it to the bus or something.
0: Okay.
5: I'll be coming, but I want to send it ahead of time because I tend to be preparing food for people free of charge. I'm actually short of words because this is the first time me hearing something like this, that a meeting is free of charge.
0: Mm.
5: Giving people knowledge free of charge, I still feeding them and the accommodation. So
2: Do you know that we've been doing this free for the past 3 years? We've been doing this for the past 3 years, yes. And I mean, this is an instruction that, and so we are so elated and we are so grateful that you are supporting us with food items, and it will really be a blessing unto us. Really, really a blessing unto us. Yeah. So thank you so much. Thank you so much for that. Thank you so much, man. In case there are other things in your farm that you will not use, we need them.
5: Like the cutlass and the whole.
2: Everything. We can use it to empower somebody, sir.
5: Okay.
2: I mean, since you are also a farmer, we can also give you the opportunity to share your experiences, you know, with some of the young people that are coming and all those things, you know. These are all platforms where you can also help them to grow. Yeah.
5: Okay. Actually, I'm not a farmer, but I live in a farming community.
2: Oh,
5: so,
2: great.
5: And
2: great.
5: Those are some of the products in my community. So I want to buy it, because I know if I send you the little money I have, it can buy that yam in Accra.
2: That's true.
5: So I want to buy it and the foodstuffs, and then rather send it over, because with the little I have, I can get a lot from here.
2: All right. Okay. That's great. You can also do mobilization for us. Speak to people around where you are coming from. And I mean,
5: oh,
2: one
5: I'm
2: of our
5: spoken to people. Some people are coming with me from Atebubu.
2: Wow. This is great. And we are so grateful. We are so grateful to God for that. Thank you so much for already going ahead to support us even before your arrival. We are so grateful. Thank you.
5: Welcome.
2: All right. The number to call is, the number that you can use to support us is 055-081-9805. Hallelujah. So this is how do you call it? The number you can send your support upon, your partnership, so that like you have the caller. I mean, there are some who cannot give money, but you can give in kind. Rice, oil, all these things. We need them to be able to use it for the program. So do well to reach out to us. The number to call for the registration also is 0233-733-444. 0233-733-444. Lastly, 0233-733-444. You can also call 024-983-4004. Call any of these numbers and they'll get you registered for the Builders Camp meeting. Hallelujah. All right, God richly bless you. This is how far time is going to allow us. But remember the word of God that was shared. Spiritually dead means that you are spiritually blind. Today, I want to invite you to church. Call any of the numbers I put out there. And I believe your life will never be the same. All right. We'll be here tomorrow again from 5 to 6 a.m., bringing the word of God and also talking about Builders Camp meeting. God richly bless you. See you.

DLS and praise the Lord. We want to thank the Lord for another beautiful day, a gift straight from the throne room, his beloved children, children who are determined to live for him by making the Bible relevant for daily living. Let me reiterate what we stand for. We are BDLS, Bible for Daily Living. And this is based on Psalm 119 and verse 11, which reads, I have hidden your word in my heart that I might not sin against you. That is what we stand for. The issue is not sinning so much as living to please the Lord. Today, we're going to talk about how God wants us to be, what God sees in us as his people and wants us to demonstrate to the rest of the world. So I'm going to talk about people of love. We, BDLS, are people of love. Our scripture is from 1 Peter chapter 4 and verses 7 to 9. Let us hear the word of God. 1 Peter 4 verses 7 to 9. And this is what we read. The end of all things is near, therefore, be clear-minded and self-controlled so that you can pray. Above all, love each other deeply, because love covers over a multitude of sins. Offer hospitality to one another without grumbling. And our anchor verse is verse 8, which reads, most important of all, continue to show deep love for one another, for love covers a multitude of sins. Let us pray. Gracious and loving Heavenly Father, we come before you in the merit of the Lord Holy Spirit, with our prayers instigated by your Holy Spirit. We thank you for the gift of another day. And we pray that your Holy Spirit, our teacher, will help us understand your word so intimately that our lives will be transformed and we will live as you want us to, a people of love, true BDLS, living according to your word. We don't pray this for ourselves alone on this radio station, but we pray also for all those who are in our orbit of influence, because we will share it with them. May your name be praised now and always. In Jesus' name we pray with thanksgiving. Amen. Beloved BDLS, Jesus made it clear that all of us who are his followers would be known by our love. John 13:35 says that when we love one another, people will know that we are his disciples. Unfortunately, we don't show it. And so we become known for our lack of love, as Jesus wants. And this is why it is so important to see love as our distinguishing characteristics,
as followers of Jesus. Number one, love should be a mark of discipleship. Two, our brand as believers. In fact, all other godly attributes flow out of love. For example, humility comes from esteeming others more than ourselves. Two, kindness comes from compassion towards others. Three, generosity and restoration come from desiring the best for others. And I could go on and on. When we love well, that is, loving both God and others, all other godly characteristics grow strong. When we don't, these characteristics don't also. And it is really simple. That is why in the fruit of the Spirit, the first fruit is love. You see, it's not called fruits, it's called fruit. Because out of love will come joy, peace, kindness, goodness, faithfulness, gentleness, and self-control. So, joy, peace, patience, kindness, all these flow out of love. Please go back to the fruit of the Spirit in Galatians chapter 5, verse 22. When Peter and James both tell us that love covers a multitude of sins, in 1 Peter 4, 8 and James 5, 20, in the NIV version, it does not mean that when we love, our own sins are covered. No. You see, our sins have been covered already by the blood of Jesus. But when we love, we cover the sins of others through forgiveness, quietness, and grace. When we love others, we refuse to bring sins to the surface because we're no longer defined by law, but by love, which Jesus Christ has poured into our hearts by the Holy Spirit He's given us because of His finished work on the cross. We live and breathe in a culture of mercy. That's what the Word of God is telling us. You see, when we love, then we live and breathe in a culture of mercy. We are always minimizing the faults of others. We are searching for worth and gifts of God that God has put in them. So when we love,

Oh man, absolute fire. Of course, that was Fireboy DML Zugu, and the era is officially underway. That's the name of his new album, so get to know it. The single really makes a statement as well. You'll of course know him best for his global smash Peru, and this time he's teamed up with Jazz World and Tugu Tela. What a great cheer. What? We are Destiny's Child, now we have this. Ash! It's too good. Next on this week's Big Five, we're heading to Nigeria. This is Dalverse with Ifeoma.

0: And this is a love song if I ever heard one. Cupid Season with Peekaboo. And you're here with me, your queen, Nandia, on African Hour Radio, of course. One more from this week's Big Five. And this is from Nadia, Nakaya, and Toss. What a cute couple, man. From the new EP, Do's and Don'ts, featuring vocals from Gosses and a Daughter. This is Blind.
1: So God, loku ngazala zange ngambona kulo mhlaba ofana nawe isibane sami kanye saphakathi ngeke sishintshe nombala ngiyathanda amacala ngiyathanda amawala ngiyazi vela amacala umhlaba ngiyathanda kubanda kushisa ngiyafuna ngiyathanda amacala ngiyathanda amawala ngiyazi vela amacala umhlaba ngiyathanda

That was my lovely cover star from last week, Black Sheriff, from his new EP, Sun Sheriff. Man, that track is called Love Again, featuring Full Blown. 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

To African Hour Radio with me, your queen, Nandi Madida. That was, of course, you know this trio, David Ofola and Mayukun with Before, currently number one in Nigeria on Apple Music. And this is such a massive tune, man. And if you like what you heard, well, there's plenty more where that came from on Apple Music. Be sure to look up the African Hour playlist, and it does not disappoint. Next, I'm taking you all the way to the east, to Tanzania, with Mawana F.A. Baraka Ningi. Man, which is why it just simply means many blessings. How beautiful. And this show is a blessing, man. Do enjoy.

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0: And if you've just joined me, I'm playing the biggest hits from the Afrobeats and Amapiano world, just like I always do every week. There's a few more left from me, and up next, it's my home country, South Isle, South Africa, with Mahlali the Guy, Danky Boy, Mr. Teller, and Kara CPT with Wolo. Oh, I love the song so much.

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That was the megastar himself. That was Marvel with Find My Babe. Thank you so much for joining me this past hour. It's always a good time linking up, right? And I've had such a ball playing you a selection of what is hot right now. And you know there's always so much more that we have for you from our vibrant continent over on Apple Music. Be sure to listen to the full chats with Shea Vibes along with all the other cover stars we have. And I'll be here same time next week so we can do it all over again. Ending my tour in South A. This is Tato Hatsi and Shaba. This is Ama Hem Hem. Stay 90, much love 90. Mwah. It's Africa to the world.

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